0: elég, mert jó.
1: Családi piknik.
2: You know, every now and then, I think you might like to hear something from us.

0: rough. We're gonna take the beginning of this song and do it easy. But then we're gonna do the finish. Rough.
1: Proud Mary.
0: It's the way we do.
1: Proud Mary.